0: playing Saskatoon's best music. It's in our DNA.
1: You want the moves like Jagger. I've got the moves like Jagger. I've got the moves like Jagger.
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Gnarls Barkley and Crazy 98 Cool. It is 6:08. Maroon 5, Corey Hart, they're all in your future right now. It's a little Matchbox 20.

This love from Maroon 5 on 98 Cool. Here we are, day three of what I'm recommending of don't spend too much time on social media. As little time as possible, because it's been a dumpster fire here for the last number of days, and hopefully we move on fairly soon. But if you do have a need to go on to social media, why don't you go someplace happy like the 98 Cool social media platforms, whether that be, you know, Instagram or Facebook or TikTok, because we're also giving you a chance to win. We're giving away Fringe passes, for example. Fringe Festival opens up next week. July 30th runs right through until August the 10th, and you could grab yourself some vouchers to go check out some great entertainment in Saskatoon, which is a much better way to spend your time on social media. All right? Am I right about that? I think I'm right about that. Here comes Corey Hart, Black Cloud Rain on 98 Cool.

0: What's cool around Saskatoon? Certainly the 2026 Saskatoon Fringe Festival, which happens July 30th through August 8th in Saskatoon's beautiful Broadway district. 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

forever. Down with Webster and your man, 98 Cool, with Saskatoon's greatest hits from the 90s and newer. Thanks to the 6 food trucks that came out today for our little mini food truck war that we had in our parking lot. Great turnout, too. Thanks to everybody who stopped by, and hope you enjoyed lunch. The full-on food truck war is this weekend, Friday, Saturday, and Sunday over at Lions Arena. 30 trucks, bunch of entertainment indoors, and with the weather expected to be as hot as it is, it will be a fantastic weekend for it. Enjoy. Some.

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Ace is Base and I Cry on 98 Cool. Hey, I saw this hilarious and true story. Maybe I'm just a nostalgic guy. I don't know. It was a website. It had a list of the five nostalgic smells every video store had in the 90s. And it included overheated plastic. Absolutely. Carpet cleaners. Yep. Stale, buttery popcorn. For sure. Printed paper. And here's one I didn't think about, but now in hindsight, you know, those Glade Aqua Wave air fresheners. I don't know if video stores were just giving them in bulk or how it all worked. But yeah, those Glade Aqua Waves, you smell them in just about every video store. And I loved video stores, going in there, taking a look at the new ones that are coming out. And then you always, I would have got that one, but they don't have any left. And then you go ask, well, did anybody bring one back in the last hour or so? And then they would check through the box and good times. Good times. Nostalgia. You gotta love it. Here's Enrique Iglesias and I Like It on 98 Cool.

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One of my favorite artists, Sheryl Crow, Soaking Up the Sun. Going to be doing a lot of soaking up the sun this weekend. Tomorrow we're talking about a 30-degree day, then 29 on Friday, back to 30 on Saturday, 29.

sunshine again on Sunday. Getting outdoors this weekend. Man, stay hydrated. Lots of ice cream and, you know, other assorted beverages to keep you hydrated. Notice they said to keep you hydrated. Here comes Green Day. Good riddance. Time of your life on 98 Cool.

Hey, just want to say thank you to all of those who came out for our mini food truck war that we had here in the parking lot of our radio station this afternoon. We brought in 6 food trucks. There are going to be 30 of them this weekend at the big food truck war, which is over at Lions Arena. It's going to be 30 outside, and then there's going to be a whole bunch of live entertainment inside Lions Arena all weekend, Friday, Saturday, and Sunday. Anyway, 6 of them, we managed to convince them to come and join us in the parking lot today. The weather was perfect for it, and the turnout was fantastic. So thank you to everybody. Also, too, just running through the list of winners, we had a whole bunch of Scanda wins. Lonnie Courts won the 4 passes to check out the X, which opens up next week. We had Tannis. She wins 2 tickets to Return of the Jedi at the Roxy Theater. 2 shows, one on Saturday night, one on Sunday afternoon. Ashley Homan, she wins a couple of tickets to go see Brent Butt October the 16th at TCU Place. Oh, somewhere in there, too. We also had our City Center Bingo Work Song of the Day. And congratulations to Larissa, who is a winner on that. And we just like making as many winners as we possibly can. So thank you.

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Madonna into the groove on 98 Cool. She was the opener at the halftime show for the World Cup soccer final just this past weekend. Now, I don't know that this is going to be a thing. They tried it this year, I think mostly because of America, and they thought it. A lot of hardcore soccer fans didn't like the fact that it had a Super Bowl halftime vibe to it. They kind of were offended by that, if you will. Others were not happy with the fact that it extended usual halftime from 15 to 30 minutes. As for Madonna, she was the opening act, most of which was pre-recorded too at a garage somewhere, but she was there at least in person for what they said the final 13 seconds of her performance at the halftime show. But she's Madonna. She gets to get away with that sort of thing, I guess.

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I'm my own worst enemy. 98 Cool.

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0: Yeah, yes it is.
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0: 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Looking forward to the artists coming this year. 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
2: Hey there, it's Derek Chesney here of the Saskatoon Crime Stoppers. 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The frequent shoplifter to Saskatoon's Preston Crossing area is described by staffs being a Caucasian male in his mid-40s. He is small in stature, around 5'6", and has a slim build. The male is seen on numerous occasions wearing a gray Under Armour hoodie and a black ball cap. Photos of the suspect can be seen on Facebook, Instagram, and our homepage. 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

0: 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Looking forward to the artists coming this year. 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
3: 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This week on Crime Stoppers Unmasked, we're asking for the public's help in identifying a chronic shoplifting suspect. The frequent shoplifter to Saskatoon's Preston Crossing area is described by staffs being a Caucasian male in his mid-40s. He is small in stature, around 5'6", and has a slim build. The male is seen on numerous occasions wearing a gray Under Armour hoodie and a black ball cap. Photos of the suspect can be seen on Facebook, Instagram, and our homepage. 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
20: Good morning. This is your news for Thursday, July 23rd. Mosquito numbers have seen a big jump this year because of Saskatchewan's increased rainfall. The 10-year average for mosquitoes in Saskatoon has been 12 to 14 in a trap in a week. Last week's average blew those numbers out of the water with about 157 mosquitoes. Georgiana Antoki-Crehan, entomologist for the City of Saskatoon, says homeowners can help reduce the number of mosquitoes by cutting the grass and getting rid of any standing water in their yards. She also says the city has been constantly sending crews out to treat standing water in public spaces to keep mosquito numbers down. She said crews tend to regroup after rainfalls and treat standing water starting in the center of the city and working their way out. Starting next week, the City of Saskatoon is closing Wanuskewin Road for 3 months. Wanuskewin Road will be fully closed north of 72nd Street while crews complete open-cut pipeline installation work on the Biosolids Pipeline Corridor project. The Saskatoon Police Service says a 20-year-old man was transported to hospital following a stabbing. Around 12:30 a.m. on Wednesday, officers responded to a report of an injured male in the 500 block of 4th Avenue North. The victim reported being stabbed approximately an hour earlier in the area of 20th Street West and Avenue H South. He told officers two women had approached him, demanded his bag, and then stabbed him before fleeing. He is being treated for a non-life-threatening injury in hospital. Tuesday night, the 9th annual Field of Stars, held in conjunction with Ag in Motion, raised a record-breaking $725,000. Dr. John Froh, president and CEO, said despite their around-the-clock hours, Saskatchewan's agriculture community found the time and resources to support Stars tonight. I'm Venice Ferguson, and that's your news.
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23: It's Rider Game Day. Good morning. I'm Gregor. Green and White taking on the Elks tonight. It's for first in the West. Good news. Riders have got Roland Milligan Jr. He's in. He's back. Bad news. Edmonton averaging nearly 4 turnovers forced per game. Go Riders. Saskatoon Berries in Edmonton taking on the Energy City Cactus Rats, and the runs kept it coming. Last night, a 21-8 victory means they've scored 38 times in the last two games post-All-Star break. Wow. Saskatoon heads to the MAC next. To the Bigs, Blue Jays offense stalled again, just 4 hits and a 4-2 defeat to Tampa. Now, with these losses piling up and the trade deadline looming, could they move a pitcher like Kevin Gausman?
24: I'm not going to think about that too much because I'm a Blue Jay right now, and the focus is this team and this room and those guys. And so, that's where my mind's at right now.
23: Okay, huge day today at the Saskatoon Pro Tennis Classic at Riverside. Taya Chavez, she's the local Saskatchewan competitor. She's got her second round match at noon, but she's probably going to want to leave a little gas in the tank. She and her doubles partner have reached the final, so it's a high-stakes match tonight, which includes a potential wild card invite to the National Bank Open. You can get tickets and match info. It's all at SaskatoonTennis.com. Finally, Mamba host Brampton tonight at Merlis Belcher. A win, and they would clinch a playoff spot for the first time in 4 years. That's the latest from the wide world of sports.
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23: Question for the next few days is, how many lemonades are going to be sold at Food Truck Wars? It is going to be hot, hot, hot. It's Gregor. Good morning. Looking at the forecast, sunshine in 31 today, 29 tomorrow to get into the weekend, 33 Saturday, and we'll close it out Sunday. More sunshine and 29 degrees. There's a chance of a shower maybe tonight or maybe on Saturday night, but otherwise, loads and loads of sunshine and heat on the way, Saskatoon.
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0: Trains, drops at Jupiter, more 90s and newer stuff this hour. TLC, Katy Perry, Gin Blossoms, all going to be on your radio. Plus, look at this forecast here. Oh, my goodness. 31 today, 29 tomorrow to start the weekend, 33 on Saturday, and 29 on Sunday. Just unreal. Perfect for food truck wars. Perfect for the race for kids as well. Don't forget Sutherland Automotive Speedway. This is a big one, and it's nice. Big fundraiser for the Jim Pattison Children's Hospital Foundation. So gates open at 3. Racing goes at 5. If you want to head down there, text over Race for Kids. 306-938-9800. Giving some passes away here this morning. By the way, Sarah, still not here, kind of, sort of. She'll be here, but not until the afternoon, because Steve's off now, right? You know what it's like. Summertime, holidays. So anyways, she'll be in at noon.
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0: Let's do the Confidential here. Big news. Days of Thunder 2 is in the works. I didn't know we needed Days of Thunder 2, but it's coming. Paramount says they're moving forward with the sequel. Tom Cruise is on board. Jerry Bruckheimer's on board, so it's going to be pretty much a follow-up. And I can't believe this came out in 1990. Oh, my goodness. Cold Trickle. Of course, you remember. And then look at this. William Shatner, his daughter Melanie, revealed that they were both fighting stage 4 cancer concurrently, but both are now cancer-free. How amazing is this? Man, Melanie's 61. Of course, the Shat Man, as I like to call him, is 95. She had breast cancer, beat that. He had stage 4 melanoma, had already metastasized in his lungs and brains, but he healed. Now that they both recovered, they're actually going to launch a podcast together called No Time But Now, interviewing health experts. But of course, first up, this must be a celebration of being cancer-free. He's doing that ridiculous heavy metal tour. Oh my goodness.
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0: Marianne's Trench is on 98 Cool. Thanks if you came out to our mini food truck wars yesterday. You probably are like, hang on a second. I thought you said mini. It wound up being not so mini. That was a packed parking lot here. I can't believe it. It was just awesome. So thanks to everybody that came by, including at one point, were you here when there was about 8 or 10 like Canadian Armed Forces people came by? It looked like Top Gun here. I was like, which one of you guys is Goose? But no, it was an amazing time. And big thanks to all the trucks that came out yesterday as well. I ended up trying some real tacos from La Martina. The daughter, whose name was, like, they named the truck after her. She's 11 years old. She was so well-spoken. She was taking my order. She was great. Captain Calamari, that was very busy, too. And ended up getting from God's Chai. They had these incredible chai, like coffee tea things. Oh, my goodness. Can't wait for the big show this weekend. Nice little appetizer yesterday. So thanks if you came by. It was so hot out, too. I don't know how they do that in those trucks. Man, I was sweating just standing outside. I'm like, imagine being in these hot trucks. Much love and respect to them. And unfortunately for the people working in the trucks, that's going to continue this weekend at the big show. 31 today, 29 tomorrow, 33 a degree Saturday. It's already 17, which, I don't know, weather could be an issue over at the Riverside. Of course, don't forget about the Saskatoon Pro Tennis Classic. I got a message from the organizers yesterday, and they were like, hey, you remember that Taya Chavez who you took on? You tried to return her serve and last year when you did the Out of My League video. I was like, oh, my God, of course. They're like, could you highlight her matches today? I said, that's all I ever talk about in sports is her. And she's doing amazing. She's in, she's got her second round match at noon today. And then at night, she made it to the doubles final. And they said there is a chance if she wins that she could get like a wild card invite to the National Bank Open. Can you imagine? From Saskatchewan gal. So go Taya Chavez if you want to check that all out. SaskatoonTennis.com's got the match info, the tickets. Those are just like the matches today. It goes all this week over at the Riverside Badminton and Tennis Club. So go Taya.
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8: Good morning. This is your news for Thursday, July 23rd. Mosquito numbers have seen a big jump this year because of Saskatchewan's increased rainfall. The 10-year average for mosquitoes in Saskatoon has been 12 to 14 in a trap in a week. Last week's average blew those numbers out of the water with about 157 mosquitoes. Georgiana Antoki-Crehan, entomologist for the City of Saskatoon, says homeowners can help reduce the number of mosquitoes by cutting the grass and getting rid of any standing water in their yards. She also says the city has been constantly sending crews out to treat standing water in public spaces to keep mosquito numbers down. She said crews tend to regroup after rainfalls and treat standing water starting in the center of the city and working their way out. Starting next week, the city of Saskatoon is closing Wanuskewin Road for 3 months. Wanuskewin Road will be fully closed north of 72nd Street while crews complete open-cut pipeline installation work on the Biosolids Pipeline Corridor project. The Saskatoon Police Service says a 20-year-old man was transported to hospital following a stabbing. Around 12:30 a.m. on Wednesday, officers responded to a report of an injured male in the 500 block of 4th Avenue North. The victim reported being stabbed approximately an hour earlier in the area of 20th Street West and Avenue H South. He told officers two women had approached him, demanded his bag, and then stabbed him before fleeing. He is being treated for a non-life-threatening injury in hospital. Tuesday night, the 9th annual Field of Stars, held in conjunction with Ag in Motion, raised a record-breaking $725,000. Dr. John Froh, president and CEO, said despite their around-the-clock hours, Saskatchewan's agriculture community found the time and resources to support Stars tonight. I'm Venice Ferguson, and that's your news.
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0: Good morning. I'm Gregor. Riders and Edmonton Elks kick off week 8 in the CFL tonight. It's obviously been a very heavy week, but quarterback Trevor Harris says, let's go.
10: I think we come to this game with a high amount of enthusiasm, confidence, and conviction. And I think it'll be a fun one because they're a great team and they'll present some challenges for us, but so will we.
0: Kickoff from Mosaic Stadium, 7 o'clock tonight. To baseball, Barry's making jam of Energy City in Edmonton, fresh off of 18 runs scored on Tuesday. They added another huge 21-8 win last night. They're now just a half game back of Moose Jaw for first in the East Division. Blue Jays, though, going the opposite direction. They lost again. They'll try to avoid the Tampa Series sweep today. They got Shane Bieber going to the mound. Huge day at the Saskatoon Pro Tennis Classic from Riverside. Get tickets and match info at saskatoontennis.com. The Mamba hosts the Honey Badgers tonight. And kudos to the Winnipeg Jets. They were trolling the Miami Heat. You'll recall they accidentally posted that YouTube link of a video like LeBron James press conference. And they said, oh, no, sorry, that was an accident. Well, the Jets posted one yesterday, obviously on purpose because they had LeBron in a photoshopped Winnipeg jersey. I love it. That's the latest from the wide world of sports.
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0: After such a rainy, wet, and cloudy June, I'm loving every minute of all the heat we're getting here in July. 31 today, 29 tomorrow, 33 Saturday, and we'll wrap the weekend on Sunday with more sunshine and 29. There's a chance of a shower later on today. I think probably kind of like yesterday, it rained for about 5 minutes, right as I was triggering. But anyway, already 17 degrees, love it.
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0: Matt and Marshall is on 98 Cool. Lady Gaga and the Gin Blossoms on the way before 7 plus, still working on my rant for the morning here. It's going to be about the new Shrek 5 trailer. It's Gregor, how you doing? Sarah is back, kind of, sort of. She's back, but she'll be on this afternoon. Steve's now away for a couple of days. So look at this beautiful weather, though. She's going to be hating being stuck inside, especially, yeah, if you go to work inside today. Yikes, 31 today, 29 tomorrow, 33 Saturday, and wrapping up the weekend Sunday, more sunshine and 29. It's already 17 degrees. Been talking a lot about our friends at Food Truck Wars, which goes this weekend as well over at the Lions Arena. So I thought, in honor of that, our 90s movie Throwback Thursday should be about movies that involved food. No bigger food scene from a 90s movie than in American Pie.
1: Hey, did you see The Little Mermaid on TV the other night? No? That Ariel, man, she's so hot.
2: Well, this is the female form. Look at the expression on her face. She's kind of looking right into your eyes, saying, "Hey, big boy, hey."
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4: Well, we'll just tell your mother that we ate it all.
0: Oh my goodness! I don't know. That thing came out in the late 90s. There, I don't know. They don't make movies like that no more. That's for sure. So we're looking for your feedback. Seeger Rewards text line. Which 90s movie do you like more for Throwback Thursday? You can vote American Pie, and I'm doing this one in honor of Sarah. I think this movie was terrible. She always says it's actually pretty funny. I don't think I'll ever give it the time of day. Good Burger.
5: Welcome to Good Burger, home of the Good Burger. 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
0: Oh, God.
5: Hey, come back here! You're messing with the wrong brother now! I give up. There is no way a guy can watch his own butt. Y'all ready for this?
0: Like, there's no way. There's no way that movie is funny. Like, not one line. Not a chance. You guys bug Sarah all afternoon, okay? Text her relentlessly. Phone. Be like, what are you talking about? Good Burger's a good movie. It is not a good movie. Definitely be voting for American Pie, that's for sure. 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

0: Gin Blossoms are on 98 Cool after 7. More 90s and newer stuff for you. No doubt in a few minutes, you too, The Cure as well. 29 degrees in the sun today. Supposed to be even hotter by Saturday, 33 degrees. My goodness. Already sitting at 17. It's just scorching hot out there. Might have to hide away from the heat a little bit. Not only the Odyssey, I still haven't seen that one, the big new Christopher Nolan movie. I want to squeeze that in, but don't forget on Saturday and then on Sunday, two showings, Coliseum Presents, Return of the Jedi. Oh, that's going to be pretty awesome to check out as well. By the way, too, speaking of movies, there are people on the internet right now genuinely upset because have you seen the new Shrek 5 trailer? They think Fiona looks too pretty in it. Let's get to the rant.
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0: Mark's Auto Body, where are you? Pardon me, but I think I speak for us all when I say, who cares? It's a cartoon. Fiona's not real. Someone has to be sitting there comparing, I don't know what, screenshots from 2004 to now, like your Grisham on CSI. Meanwhile, I guess they're also complaining, you know, Shrek looks older. And, well, yeah, it's been 20 years. We all look older. I'd hate to do a side-by-side of me and me from 2004. Like, it's a cartoon, okay? They can make Fiona taller, shorter, thinner, greener, purple. I don't care. As long as it's funny. Like, the whole point of Shrek was making fun of unrealistic beauty standards. And now people are obsessing over them in the trailer. It's a fictional ogre. We've officially come full circle. Stop. There, I just said that.
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7: Good morning. This is your news for Thursday, July 23rd. The RCMP are asking and reminding Saskatchewan drivers to put your seatbelt on, respect speed limits, don't take drugs or alcohol when you have to drive, and pay attention to your surroundings. This summer so far, from June 1st to July 22nd, Saskatchewan RCMP responded to 23 fatal collisions that resulted in the death of 27 people. Compared to the same period last year, that's a 77% increase in fatal collisions and a 108% increase in the number of lives lost. If mosquitoes seem to be more in evidence this year, blame it on significant rainfall that's caused a massive spike in mosquito numbers in Saskatchewan. The city of Saskatoon explained they have and will continue to send crews to treat standing water to keep mosquito numbers down. Georgiana and Toki Crehan, entomologists for the city of Saskatoon, said this year's mosquito numbers are based on the previous week's average.
8: But that number is 100 and about 167 mosquitoes in total that we're finding, which, you know, compared to an average of 12 or 14 for the past 10-year average is significantly higher.
7: She recommends homeowners dump standing water on hard surfaces and cut the grass. New health warnings are now appearing on cigarette packages in Canada. The messages printed on the cigarette itself as well as the package interior with implementation deadline for retailers as of August 1st. The Canadian Cancer Society says the warnings are a proven measure to reduce the allure of smoking. According to the 2025 Crime Severity Index report, Saskatchewan CSI is nearly double the national average. 60 Saskatchewan RCMP detachment areas with a population over 1,000 were included in the report. And starting today, restrictions will be in place with road paving getting underway on Meadows Parkway between Zimmerman Road and Market Drive. It will affect both north and southbound lanes. However, access to businesses in the area, including Costco, will be maintained. I'm Venice Ferguson, and that's your news.
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0: It's Rider Game Day. Good morning. I'm Gregor. Green and White taking on the Elks tonight. It's for first in the West. Good news. Riders have got Roland Milligan Jr. He's in. He's back. Bad news. Edmonton averaging nearly four turnovers forced per game. Go Riders. Saskatoon Berries in Edmonton taking on the Energy City Cactus Rats. And the runs kept it coming. Last night, a 21-8 victory means they've scored 38 times in the last two games post-All-Star break. Wow. Saskatoon heads to the MAC. Next to the Bigs. Blue Jays offense stalled again. Just four hits and a 4-2 defeat to Tampa. Now, with these losses piling up and the trade deadline looming, could they move a pitcher like Kevin Gausman?
13: I'm not going to think about that too much because I'm a Blue Jay right now, and the focus is this team and this room and those guys. And so, that's where my mind's at right now.
0: Okay, huge day today at the Saskatoon Pro Tennis Classic at Riverside. Taya Chavez, she's the local Saskatchewan competitor. She's got her second round match at noon, but she's probably going to want to leave a little gas in the tank. She and her doubles partner have reached the final, so it's a high-stakes match tonight, which includes a potential wild card invite to the National Bank Open. You can get tickets and match info. It's all at SaskatoonTennis.com. Finally, Mamba host Brampton tonight at Merlis Belcher. A win, and they would clinch a playoff spot for the first time in 4 years. That's the latest from the wide world of sports.
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0: Question for the next few days is, how many lemonades are going to be sold at Food Truck Wars? It is going to be hot, hot, hot. It's Gregor. Good morning. Looking at the forecast, sunshine in 31 today, 29 tomorrow to get into the weekend, 33 Saturday, and we'll close it out Sunday. More sunshine and 29 degrees. There's a chance of a shower maybe tonight or maybe on Saturday night, but otherwise, loads and loads of sunshine and heat on the way, Saskatoon.
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0: Yeah, that's the understatement of the century. Beautiful day. Come on, it's going to be 29 today in the sunshine, up to 33 by the time we get to Saturday. Beautiful weather around here. You too, 90s and newer stuff. It's Gregor, Sarah going to be on this afternoon. Steve's away now, so we're split off. I'm going to do the mornings. She's going to do the afternoons. It will be a beautiful day down in Regina as well. It's going to probably be a tough day, given everything that's happened this week. But I'm happy that the team's choosing to honor that gentleman that was killed in the car crash there. So, and then it's a big game, man. We're battling for first. Go Riders, go Green. If we can win this, I can't believe the Elks are 5-1. Like, what the heck? What is going on out there, hey? Do you know what I'm saying?
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0: Right now, Celebrity Confidential time. Saw a couple of my friends talking about this. I didn't realize. So Julie Andrews is going to be the focus of an upcoming documentary that's coming to Disney Plus. It says here the film will explore her journey from her beginnings in British vaudeville to her emergence as a huge star. It's going to come out in 2027, so still about a year out. She's 90 now. What is distinguished career, though, my goodness, of course, in The Sound of Music and Mary Poppins. So Julie Andrews fans, I'm sure you will enjoy that, and I'm sure Disney Plus will do a good job. I'm sure my wife will enjoy this. I don't know. I looked on the website. I can't see. This is kind of weird. So Love Actually, of course, this is like my wife's favorite Christmas show. They're releasing it's like a 30-city, it says in the U.S. and Canada, kind of like stage tour. They're going to show the movie on the screen. They kind of do this sometimes over at TCU, and a live orchestra performs the film's soundtrack live while it's like the movie's actually on the screen there. So it says the tour kicks off November 16th in Washington, and like I said, it says in U.S. and Canada, but then I look at all 30 dates and I don't see any in Canada listed, so maybe ours are to be announced. If that's here, though, man, look out. I know we're where my wife will be that night. You can check out details on the entertainment gossip website there. I think it's on TMZ.
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0: City of Saskatoon on the job today in several locations with the weather so nice. 20th Street West, the parking and curb lanes are going to be closed at Avenue D for some water main upgrades. Clarence Avenue, north and southbound, median lanes closed at 11th and 12th Street for some water main work as well. And over on 33rd Street East, various lane closures at 7th Avenue for some inspections. For a full listing of all the projects on the go, head to saskatoon.ca/construction.
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2: 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It explains a lot.
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0: Northern Pikes, 90s and newer stuff. More this hour. Still Christina Aguilera, The Cure, Beyonce. Also expecting Bob and Terry from Trax to swing by. Of course, it's their 25th anniversary, and they're kicking off a huge, this is like the biggest sale they've ever done in their history. Coming up here, it starts today, so I think they're supposed to pop by with details. So keep listening for that. Got my Thursday top three in a minute here, too. First, let's check the forecast. Oh, my heavens. It's already 20 degrees now. It's crazy. 31 in the sun today, 29 tomorrow, 33 Saturday, and then again 29 on Sunday. It is going to be just crazy, crazy hot around here. I know Steve is away. He's gone to a wedding, and I thought, oh, yeah, it's definitely wedding season. So I thought for my Thursday top three today, I would do the top three wedding beers. Number three is the post-ceremony beer. You know, by this point, they've been pronounced husband and wife. You've survived the boring part. They're going to go get their pictures, and you, well, time to get the party started. You know what I'm saying? So there you go. Number two, top three wedding beers is the arrival beer. This is the one, like, once you get to the venue for, like, the dinner dance thing and everybody's looking all sharp, you're shaking hands, there's some people you haven't seen in quite a while. Suddenly there's a waiter going by. Hey, do you want a drink? And you're like, absolutely. And keep them coming, my friend. We're getting the party started here now. And then the number one, top three wedding beers, the number one is actually the night before the wedding beers beer. Doesn't get any better than that one. Like, maybe you've come in from out of town, or you know people coming in from out of town. The text chain gets going. Hey, where are we meeting up? And it doesn't even matter. This is the potential to be better than the actual wedding party night. Do you know what I mean? And, of course, there's always going to be, like, some responsible Ron who's all like, hey, don't go too hard. You don't want to be hungover for the wedding tomorrow. And it's like, oh, hush up, Ron. Okay? Ron, get out of here. We're staying as late as we want. We haven't seen these people in a long time. Those are your top three wedding beers from my Thursday top three.
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7: Good morning. This is your news for Thursday, July 23rd. Mosquito numbers have seen a big jump this year because of Saskatchewan's increased rainfall. The 10-year average for mosquitoes in Saskatoon has been 12 to 14 in a trap in a week. Last week's average blew those numbers out of the water with about 157 mosquitoes. Georgiana Antoki-Crehan, entomologist for the City of Saskatoon, says homeowners can help reduce the number of mosquitoes by cutting the grass and getting rid of any standing water in their yards. She also says the city has been constantly sending crews out to treat standing water in public spaces to keep mosquito numbers down. She said crews tend to regroup after rainfalls and treat standing water starting in the center of the city and working their way out. Starting next week, the City of Saskatoon is closing Wanuskewin Road for 3 months. Wanuskewin Road will be fully closed north of 72nd Street while crews complete open-cut pipeline installation work on the Biosolids Pipeline Corridor project. The Saskatoon Police Service says a 20-year-old man was transported to hospital following a stabbing. Around 12:30 a.m. on Wednesday, officers responded to a report of an injured male in the 500 block of 4th Avenue North. The victim reported being stabbed approximately an hour earlier in the area of 20th Street West and Avenue H South. He told officers two women had approached him, demanded his bag, and then stabbed him before fleeing. He is being treated for a non-life-threatening injury in hospital. Tuesday night, the 9th annual Field of Stars, held in conjunction with Ag in Motion, raised a record-breaking $725,000. Dr. John Froh, president and CEO, said despite their around-the-clock hours, Saskatchewan's agriculture community found the time and resources to support Stars tonight. I'm Venice Ferguson, and that's your news.
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0: Good morning. I'm Gregor. Riders and Edmonton Elks kick off week 8 in the CFL tonight. It's obviously been a very heavy week, but quarterback Trevor Harris says, let's go.
10: I think we come to this game with a high amount of enthusiasm, confidence, and conviction. And I think it'll be a fun one because they're a great team, and they'll present some challenges for us, but so will we.
0: Kickoff from Mosaic Stadium, 7 o'clock tonight. To baseball, Barry's making jam of Energy City in Edmonton, fresh off of 18 runs scored on Tuesday. They added another huge 21-8 win last night. They're now just a half game back of Moose Jaw for first in the East Division. Blue Jays, though, going the opposite direction. They lost again. They'll try to avoid the Tampa Series sweep today. They got Shane Bieber going to the mound. Huge day at the Saskatoon Pro Tennis Classic from Riverside. Get tickets and match info at saskatoontennis.com. The Mamba hosts the Honey Badgers tonight. And kudos to the Winnipeg Jets. They were trolling the Miami Heat. You'll recall they accidentally posted that YouTube link of a video like LeBron James press conference, and they said, oh, no, sorry, that was an accident. Well, the Jets posted one yesterday, obviously on purpose, because they had LeBron in a photoshopped Winnipeg jersey. I love it. That's the latest from the wide world of sports.
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0: After such a rainy, wet, and cloudy June, I'm loving every minute of all the heat we're getting here in July. 31 today, 29 tomorrow, 33 Saturday, and we'll wrap the weekend on Sunday with more sunshine and 29. There's a chance of a shower later on today. I think probably kind of like yesterday, it rained for about 5 minutes, right as I was triggering. But anyway, already 17 degrees, love it.
6: 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It's doubtful they were kind and rewinded. Gregor and Sarah.

0: Fifi Dobson's on Cool. What a Girl Wants before that from Christina Aguilera. I tell you, What a Girl Wants is shoes, and you're going to be able to get them at a huge discounted sale. Tracks Footwear, Bob and Terry are here. We'll chat with them in a second. Of course, I'm wearing my Olakai sandals I got at Tracks because it's so hot out. 29 today, 33 tomorrow, like 33 Saturday, 29 Sunday. It is just going to be crazy, crazy hot around here. Okay, I'm having a little inception moment here by myself because we've got Bob and Terry, the Trax crew. They're here in the Trax Footwear Studios, of course, named because of you guys. But this is so exciting. I know it's your 25th anniversary, but you're kicking off today the biggest sale ever in your history. First and foremost, you're giving away $250 gift cards every hour, like starting today right through the weekend. Every hour, somebody's going to win a $250 gift card from Trax Footwear? What?
1: 100%. You are right about that. And that's because we appreciate our customers so much. So that means you come in, you check us out, make a purchase at the shop, and with qualifying purchases, you can win a gift bag right off the start. And that has tons of swag in it. So we've got shoe care, we've got shoe horns, we've got all that kind of stuff, some socks, all the good stuff in there, plus the chance to win that $250 gift card. And you're right. Every single hour, one gift card will be given away in that gift bag.
0: And that's on top of what you guys have got 25% off store-wide too.
1: Yeah, so that's right. So, guys, this is the time to really stock up on your shoes because you kind of got to think about what you have and what you need to be replacing. And at 25% off this time of year, you are going to find some of the best selection and the best prices to support that.
0: Is that on gift cards too, by the way?
1: No.
0: My head goes there.
1: Okay, you're so right. Okay, so there are some conditions that apply. No, okay. You can't get like, come on, Greg.
0: I know.
1: Thanks for asking.
0: I had to ask. Somebody else was wondering.
1: And also, yeah, we've got some conditions apply, but check us out on our social media, our Facebook, all that fun stuff, and we'll have all the conditions out there. So, and all the good details that you don't want to miss out on.
0: And Bob's here as well. Hey, this might be a time for me to finally replace my sandals. I think
2: you've had them for 25 years. I know. We all know how cheap you are. So this is your prices now.
0: This is the time for me to shop, right?
2: Yeah, that. Spend some of your hard-earned money.
0: Well, because here's the thing. I saw on your socials, you have what are they called? Rock back kick?
2: Back 70.
0: Back 70s. That's the one.
2: You need to go back to the 70s, let me tell you that.
0: But that's how they look. They look kind of like retro-y. Is that like cool now? Or what?
2: They look like sort of the old Adidas, Pumas, yes, way back then, resurfaced in a new version of it.
0: Crazy.
2: They're pretty cool.
0: Okay. Well, they are. That's why I was looking
2: at
0: them.
2: I'm not sure you're cool enough to wear them, but I think they should be okay for the rest of the people.
0: Well, thanks for putting my mind at ease.
2: Yeah, but if you buy them, they're back 70s. By the time you get rid of them, it'll be 2040 or something.
0: Oh, goodness. Well, I'll have to come and stock up because, 25% off store-wide with some conditions, but like gift bags, $250 gift cards every hour. Oh, my goodness. You guys, congratulations on 25 years. So way to kick it off with a big time party here.
1: And one thing to just chime in there, also for the kid in you, we are going to have a candy bar during the event. So, just to sweeten you guys up a little bit, again, Woo! Showing it like a great thank you for everything. And over all the years that I've been at Trax Footwear working alongside Bob, the family has grown, the business has grown, and we just really want to throw back to the community and say, we appreciate you, we appreciate our staff, and we couldn't have done it without you guys.
0: You can shop online as well, get down to the store, anything else you need to add before you guys...
2: No, we just want to thank our customers for 25 years.
0: Oh, beautiful. All right. Well, hey, have an amazing few days. Starts now, goes till Sunday. Make sure you pop by and see the crew at Trax. Thanks, guys.
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0: Fiance is on 98 Cool Irreplaceable, which is Bob from Tracks. Look at the guy. Hey, he was razzing me just left right there. But then at the end, he was getting all emotional. You know, Bob likes to act all tough, but he's a softie at heart, I think. But yeah, 25th anniversary for them. $250 gift cards are given away every hour. That's just nuts. It's a Thursday morning. I'm going to share my toxic trait in a second here. It's Gregor. No, Sarah. For now, she'll be in this afternoon. Steve's headed off on some holidays, so she's going to get you through the afternoon. I'll hang out with you until lunchtime. By then, we're going to be sweating away. 31 degrees today, even up to 33 on Saturday. It's already, I think, 20 degrees outside. Just crazy. So every Thursday, though, we get open, vulnerable, share some things not so great about ourselves. Time to share our toxic traits. My toxic trait this week is because we've been buying a lot of these McDonald's World Cup meals. My son's been collecting all these cups. We got quite into the World Cup, I have to say. Anyways, I realized I was driving home with some the other day. And there was, like, you know, a couple of fries in the bag there. I ate fries on the way home. I stole a couple, okay? So I steal a couple from one fry package. But then when I get home, I make sure I give that package to him, and then I keep the full one that has been not eaten any fries from, and I'm like, man, that's not nice. But I'm not a nice person sometimes. That's why that's a toxic trait. Okay?
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5: Good morning. This is your news for Thursday, July 23rd. The RCMP are asking and reminding Saskatchewan drivers to put your seatbelt on, respect speed limits, don't take drugs or alcohol when you have to drive, and pay attention to your surroundings. This summer so far, from June 1st to July 22nd, Saskatchewan RCMP responded to 23 fatal collisions that resulted in the death of 27 people. Compared to the same period last year, that's a 77% increase in fatal collisions and a 108% increase in the number of lives lost. If mosquitoes seem to be more in evidence this year, blame it on significant rainfall that's caused a massive spike in mosquito numbers in Saskatchewan. The city of Saskatoon explained they have and will continue to send crews to treat standing water to keep mosquito numbers down. Georgiana Antoki Crehan, entomologist for the city of Saskatoon, said this year's mosquito numbers are based on the previous week's average.
6: But that number is about 167 mosquitoes in total that we're finding, which, you know, compared to an average of 12 or 14 for the past 10-year average is significantly higher.
5: She recommends homeowners dump standing water on hard surfaces and cut the grass. New health warnings are now appearing on cigarette packages in Canada. The messages printed on the cigarette itself as well as the package interior, with implementation deadline for retailers as of August 1st. The Canadian Cancer Society says the warnings are a proven measure to reduce the allure of smoking. According to the 2025 Crime Severity Index report, Saskatchewan CSI is nearly double the national average. 60 Saskatchewan RCMP detachment areas with a population over 1,000 were included in the report. And starting today, restrictions will be in place with road paving getting underway on Meadows Parkway between Zimmerman Road and Market Drive. It will affect both north and southbound lanes. However, access to businesses in the area, including Costco, will be maintained. I'm Venice Ferguson, and that's your news.
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0: It's Rider game day. Good morning. I'm Gregor. Green and white taking on the Elks tonight. It's for first in the West. Good news. Riders have got Roland Milligan Jr. He's in. He's back. Bad news. Edmonton averaging nearly four turnovers forced per game. Go Riders. Saskatoon Berries in Edmonton taking on the Energy City Cactus Rats, and the runs kept it coming. Last night, a 21-8 victory means they've scored 38 times in the last two games post-All-Star break. Wow. Saskatoon heads to the MAC. Next, to the Bigs. Blue Jays offense stalled again. Just four hits and a 4-2 defeat to Tampa. Now, with these losses piling up and the trade deadline looming, could they move a pitcher like Kevin Gausman?
9: I'm not going to think about that too much because I'm a Blue Jay right now, and the focus is this team and this room and those guys. And so, that's where my mind's at right now.
0: Okay, huge day today at the Saskatoon Pro Tennis Classic at Riverside. Taya Chavez, she's the local Saskatchewan competitor. She's got her second round match at noon, but she's probably going to want to leave a little gas in the tank. She and her doubles partner have reached the final, so it's a high-stakes match tonight, which includes a potential wildcard invite to the National Bank Open. You can get tickets and match info. It's all at saskatoontennis.com. Finally, Mamba host Brampton tonight at Merlis Belcher. A win, and they would clinch a playoff spot for the first time in 4 years. That's the latest from the wide world of sports.
10: And now the weather.
0: Question for the next few days is, how many lemonades are going to be sold at Food Truck Wars? It is going to be hot, hot, hot. It's Gregor. Good morning. Looking at the forecast, sunshine in 31 today, 29 tomorrow to get into the weekend, 33 Saturday. And we'll close it out Sunday, more sunshine and 29 degrees. There's a chance of a shower maybe tonight or maybe on Saturday night, but otherwise, loads and loads of sunshine and heat on the way, Saskatoon.
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0: Simple Plan, Summer Paradise. You can say that again. We've got, what, 31 degrees today, 29 tomorrow, 33 Saturday. That's perfect for food truck wars. Maybe you want to go over and see racing. So the Lanada Motor Speedway, the Race for Kids. This is for the Jim Pattison Children's Hospital Foundation, the Race for Kids 100. Pro late models, the trucks, the street stocks, all going on this weekend. We got tickets up for grabs too, by the way. Sigo Rewards text line, if you want to win them, Race for Kids. That's what you got to text. Those are the winning words. 306 938-9800. More 90s and newer stuff this hour. Michael Jackson, Bruno Mars, Bare Naked Ladies. Right now, though, Confidential time.
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0: Oh, I thought I was going to sneeze there for a second. I think I fought it off. Good news. Days of Thunder fans? I don't know. Are there Days of Thunder fans? Still, Paramount is moving forward with a sequel to the movie. Just in time. Hey, guys, it came out in 1990. I don't know why we're finally getting around to it, but it says Tom Cruise is on board. Jerry Bruckheimer is coming back. So NASCAR driver Cole Trickle going to be coming back. There you go. William Shatner and his daughter Melanie revealed they both fought stage 4 cancer at the same time. Isn't this crazy? And both now are cancer free. Even crazier. This is awesome. So Melanie, she's 61. Of course, he's 95. She had breast cancer. He had stage 4 melanoma. It had already kind of like metastasized in his lungs and brain, but they're both recovered. So I guess they're celebrating. They said they're going to launch a podcast called No Time But Now. They'll interview health experts. Of course, this all comes up, I think, after the first way he's celebrating being cancer-free, that rock and roll metal tour that he's planning. Yeah, don't want to miss out on that one.
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3: Hey, Matt.
4: Yeah, Tim.
3: Hey, have you talked to Mark lately?
4: I haven't really talked to him, but he looks pretty down.
3: He looks pretty down. Yeah, well, maybe we should cheer him up then.
4: What do you suppose we should do?
3: Well,

I think we're going to want some sunshine stolen away from us at some point. You're going to have to get out of it because it's going to be hot and sunny right for the next week. Temperatures between 26 and 33 even on the way on Saturday. Going to 31 today. It's already 20. It was hot yesterday. I don't know how those people in the food trucks do it. Our mini food truck wars was set up out front of the radio station, and it was far from many. What did we have, 6-7 trucks here? I don't know how many hundreds of people. The parking lot was packed. At one point, a bunch of Canadian Armed Forces guys even came. I was saying, it looks like Top Gun around here. I was just like, hey, which one of you guys is Goose? Who's Maverick? Anyways, it was an amazing time.

0: So thanks to everybody that came by, had some incredible food options. There's more this weekend at the Big Big Show. And don't forget, too, Saturday night I'm doing the celebrity karaoke, so check that all out. Also, too, hey, make sure you save some time and get over to the Riverside Badminton and Tennis Club because that Pro Tennis Classic is on. And Taya Chavez, she's the Saskatchewan gal who kicked off my Out of My League video series. Remember, she tried to hit the big serve. I tried to return it. She is in the doubles final tonight at 5:30. If she wins that with her partner, I think they were telling me she could get an invite to like the National Bank Open, which is like a huge tournament. So she's an unreal tennis star. She's rising up the ranks. Her singles match is earlier at noon today. But geez, if I'm her, I'm focusing all in on that doubles one. But check it all out. All the details on the matches and the tickets at SaskatoonTennis.com.
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7: Hey there, it's Derek Chesney here of the Saskatoon Crime Stoppers. This week on Crime Stoppers Unmasked, we're asking for the public's help in identifying a chronic shoplifting suspect. The frequent shoplifter to Saskatoon's Preston Crossing area is described by staffs being a Caucasian male in his mid-40s. He is small in stature, around 5'6", and has a slim build. The male is seen on numerous occasions wearing a gray Under Armour hoodie and a black ball cap. Photos of the suspect can be seen on Facebook, Instagram, and our homepage. 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
9: Good morning. This is your news for Thursday, July 23rd. The RCMP are asking and reminding Saskatchewan drivers to put your seatbelt on, respect speed limits, don't take drugs or alcohol when you have to drive, and pay attention to your surroundings. This summer so far, from June 1st to July 22nd, Saskatchewan RCMP responded to 23 fatal collisions that resulted in the death of 27 people. Compared to the same period last year, that's a 77% increase in fatal collisions and a 108% increase in the number of lives lost. If mosquitoes seem to be more in evidence this year, blame it on significant rainfall that's caused a massive spike in mosquito numbers in Saskatchewan. The city of Saskatoon explained they have and will continue to send crews to treat standing water to keep mosquito numbers down. Georgiana Antoki Crehan, entomologist for the city of Saskatoon, said this year's mosquito numbers are based on the previous week's average.
10: But that number is about 167 mosquitoes in total that we're finding, which, you know, compared to an average of 12 or 14 for the past 10-year average is significantly higher.
9: She recommends homeowners dump standing water on hard surfaces and cut the grass. New health warnings are now appearing on cigarette packages in Canada. The messages printed on the cigarette itself as well as the package interior, with implementation deadline for retailers as of August 1st. The Canadian Cancer Society says the warnings are a proven measure to reduce the allure of smoking. According to the 2025 Crime Severity Index report, Saskatchewan CSI is nearly double the national average. 60 Saskatchewan RCMP detachment areas with a population over 1,000 were included in the report. And starting today, restrictions will be in place with road paving getting underway on Meadows Parkway between Zimmerman Road and Market Drive. It will affect both north and southbound lanes. However, access to businesses in the area, including Costco, will be maintained. I'm Venice Ferguson, and that's your news.
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0: Good morning. I'm Gregor. Riders and Edmonton Elks kick off week 8 in the CFL tonight. It's obviously been a very heavy week, but quarterback Trevor Harris says, let's go.
12: I think we come to this game with a high amount of enthusiasm, confidence, and conviction. And I think it'll be a fun one because they're a great team, and they'll present some challenges for us, but so will we.
0: Kickoff from Mosaic Stadium, 7 o'clock tonight. To baseball, Barry's making jam of Energy City in Edmonton, fresh off of 18 runs scored on Tuesday. They added another huge 21-8 win last night. They're now just a half game back of Moose Jaw for first in the East Division. Blue Jays, though, go in the opposite direction. They lost again. They'll try to avoid the Tampa Series sweep today. They got Shane Bieber going to the mound. Huge day at the Saskatoon Pro Tennis Classic from Riverside. 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The Mamba hosts the Honey Badgers tonight. And kudos to the Winnipeg Jets. They were trolling the Miami Heat. You'll recall they accidentally posted that YouTube link of a video like LeBron James press conference, and they said, oh, no, sorry, that was an accident. Well, the Jets posted one yesterday, obviously on purpose, because they had LeBron in a photoshopped Winnipeg jersey. I love it. That's the latest from the wide world of sports.
13: And now the weather.
0: After such a rainy, wet, and cloudy June, I'm loving every minute of all the heat we're getting here in July. 31 today, 29 tomorrow, 33 Saturday, and we'll wrap the weekend on Sunday with more sunshine and 29. There's a chance of a shower later on today. I think probably kind of like yesterday, it rained for about 5 minutes, right as I was triggering. But anyway, already 17 degrees, love it.
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0: experiencing a massive resurgence since that movie made, what, $1 billion? There is the Saskatoon impersonator, MJYXE, I think is his name. He was performing over at the, I keep wanting to say Rattlers still, Mamba game the other day. By the way, they're playing tonight, Merlis Belcher. If they win, they clinch the playoffs for the first time in 4 years. Crazy. It's Gregor. Good morning. Getting to my rant in a minute here. It's going to be so hot outside, though. 31 today, 29 tomorrow, 33 on Saturday. At some point, going to want to get out of that heat. Maybe check out a movie, Return of the Jedi, Saturday and Sunday. Two showings with Coliseum Presents. I still haven't a chance to see that Odyssey movie yet. I really want to see that one, of course, before it's like not on the big screen, you know. I don't want to go all the way to Regina to see it in the IMAX thing, but still. Speaking of movies, too, by the way, people on the internet right now upset because the Shrek 5 trailer came out. Did you watch? They say Fiona looks too pretty in it now. Let's do the rant.
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0: Pardon me, but who cares? It's a cartoon. She's not real. Someone's sitting there comparing, what, I don't know, screenshots from like 20 years ago, like they're Grisham on CSI. Meanwhile, they're also complaining Shrek looks older now. And it's like, well, yeah, it's been 20 years. We all look older. Don't look at a side-by-side of me and me from 2004 or whatever either. Like, it's a cartoon. They can make the characters taller, shorter, thinner, greener. It doesn't matter. I just want them to be funny, okay? The whole point of Shrek was he kind of made fun of unrealistic beauty standards, and now people are obsessing over what they look like. We've officially come full circle. Can you leave it be? There, I just said that.
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0: singing along to the Bare Naked Ladies, 98 Cruel, 90s and newer stuff, a whole bunch of that coming at you here. 98-minute music marathon, ready to go, Thursday, feels like a Friday, we're not there yet, gotta hang in there, but who's coming up? Goo Goo Dolls, Cranberries, Destiny's Child, plus Jennifer Lopez to kick it off in a moment. Of course, it's a throwback Thursday, 90s movie edition. We do this every Thursday. Looking for your feedback on the Sigur Rewards text line, 306-938-9800. I thought for the 90s movie throwback Thursday edition, since Food Truck Wars is coming up, we had the mini show here at the station yesterday that went so well, and the big one's coming up this weekend. I thought I would do two 90s movies that involved food and or famous food scenes. And of course, I don't know about you, but my mind instantly goes to American Pie.
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2: 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She's kind of looking right into your eyes, saying, "Hey, big boy, hey."
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4: Well, we'll just tell your mother that we ate it all.
0: Oh man, Eugene Levy. It was so funny in that movie. I remember my friend Jamie Dixon went and saw that like before the rest of us, and he was just like, "Guys, you have to see this movie. It's going to like change your lives. Like, they do not make movies like that anymore." So you can vote for American Pie and or I'm putting this one in because I know Sarah is a huge fan. 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Good Burger.
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Huge song. The biggest? Was it the biggest? From Top Gun, of course, now Tom Cruise, man. He just keeps going back, doing his old movies, doing sequels to them now. Top Gun Maverick, that came out just a couple of years ago. And then they announced this morning they're going to do Days of Thunder 2, apparently. Cold Trickle coming back. It's crazy. It's Gregor. Good morning. 98-Minute Music Marathon underway. Thursday's edition. Time to let you know who you're listening for to win $50 at City Center Bingo. 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Today it's from the Fugees.

Remember when she came to Jazz Fest? Probably like a decade ago now, at least. My goodness. Fugees, Killing Me Softly. You're going to hear it before 5 o'clock today. 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City Center Bingo Works Song of the Day. It's now Tom Cochran.

Jesus Jones, a 90s staple. It's Scrigger, Reiner game day tonight, playing for first in the West. What happened? Like, how did the Edmonton Elks get so good all of a sudden? Weren't they just awful last year? Now 5-1 to start the season? My goodness. So that big game goes tonight, kickoff at 7 o'clock if you're heading down. I think it's as hot down in Regina as it is here. And I am happy, of course. Geez, what a wild bye week. Should have been not in the news at all. And then we have the obviously circumstances we're dealing with. I thought the nice thing the Riders did, though, was share that GoFundMe page for the other gentleman that was killed in the car crash. And they said they're going to honor him tonight before the game. So that's pretty cool. It's Scrigger, more Natty's and Doer stuff on the way. Natty Aitman and Music Marathon, Avril Lavigne here.

Some Goo Goo Dolls, Sonata A Cool. They were just here a couple of months ago at Sastel Center. Lots going on this weekend for you to check out. Obviously, food truck wars over the Lions Arena. Especially, I would invite you to be out there Saturday night, 7 o'clock, celebrity karaoke, yours truly. Still not quite sure what I'm going to sing for sure. We'll see. But do check it out. It's going to be, 35 food trucks. They've actually moved the entertainment inside of Lions Arena so that they could add more food trucks this year because they were having to turn food trucks away. That's how big it is. So it's super fun. Don't forget, too, Sutherland Automotive Speedway. Got the Race for Kids for the Jim Pattison Children's Hospital Foundation, the 100 Lapper. If you want to go to that, by the way, make sure you text Race for Kids 306-938-9800. I'll give those away here not too shortly. Let's Shania go. Twain.

0: is Venice Ferguson with your Saskatoon weather. Sunny and a high of 31 today. Tonight, partly cloudy. There is a slight chance of showers and risk of thunderstorm in the evening, low 17. Tomorrow, sunshine and a high of 29. And then sunshine, high 33 Saturday, high 29 Sunday.
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0: Santana and Rob Thomas, Smooth 98 Cool. Okay, I'm having a little Inception moment here by myself because we've got Bob and Terry, the Trax crew. They're here in the Trax Footwear Studios, of course, named because of you guys. But this is so exciting. I know it's your 25th anniversary, but you're kicking off today the biggest sale ever in your history. First and foremost, you're giving away $250 gift cards every hour, like starting today right through the weekend. 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What?
1: 100%. You are right about that. And that's because we appreciate our customers so much. So that means you come in, you check us out, make a purchase at the shop, and with qualifying purchases, you can win a gift bag right off the start. And that has tons of swag in it. So we've got shoe care, we've got shoe horns, we've got all that kind of stuff, some socks, all the good stuff in there, plus the chance to win that $250 gift card. And you're right. Every single hour, one gift card will be given away in that gift bag.
0: And that's on top of what you guys have got 25% off store-wide, too.
1: Yeah, so that's right. So, guys, this is the time to really stock up on your shoes because you kind of got to think about what you have and what you need to be replacing. And at 25% off this time of year, you are going to find some of the best selection and the best prices to support that.
0: Is that on gift cards, too, by the way?
1: No.
0: My head goes there.
1: Okay, you're so right. Okay, so there are some conditions that apply. No, okay. You can't get, like, come on, Gregor.
0: I know.
1: Thanks for asking.
0: I had to ask. Somebody else was wondering.
1: And also, yeah, we've got some conditions apply, but check us out on our social media, our Facebook, all that fun stuff, and we'll have all the conditions out there, so, and all the good details that you don't want to miss out on.
0: And Bob's here as well. Hey, this might be a time for me to finally replace my sandals. I think
2: you've had them for 25 years. I know, we all know how cheap you are. So this is your prices now.
0: This is the time for me to shop, right?
2: Yeah, there's that. Spend some of your hard-earned money.
0: Well, because here's the thing. I saw on your socials, you have what are they called? Rock back kick?
2: Back 70.
0: Back 70s. That's the ones.
2: You need to go back to the 70s, let me tell you that.
0: But that's how they look. They look kind of like retro-y. Is that like cool again now? Or what?
2: They look like sort of the old Adidas, Pumas, yes, way back then, resurfaced in a new version of it.
0: Crazy.
2: They're pretty cool.
0: Okay. Well, they are. That's why I was looking
2: at
0: them.
2: I'm not sure you're cool enough to wear them, but I think they should be okay for the rest of the people.
0: Well, thanks for putting my mind at ease.
2: Yeah, but if you buy them, they're back 70s. By the time you get rid of them, it'll be 2040 or something.
0: Oh, goodness. Well, I'll have to come and stock up because, 25% off store-wide with some conditions, but, like, gift bags, $250 gift cards every hour. Oh, my goodness, you guys, congratulations on 25 years. Way to kick it off with a big-time party here.
1: And one thing to just chime in there, also for the kid in you, we are going to have a candy bar during the event. So, just to sweeten you guys up a little bit, again, Woo! Showing it like a great thank you for everything. And over all the years that I've been at Trax Footwear working alongside Bob, the family has grown, the business has grown, and we just really want to throw back to the community and say, we appreciate you, we appreciate our staff, and we couldn't have done it without you guys.
0: You can shop online as well, get down to the store, anything else you need to add before
2: you
0: guys...
2: No, we just want to thank our customers for 25 years.
0: Oh, beautiful. All right. Well, okay. Hey, have an amazing few days. Starts now, goes till Sunday. Make sure you pop by and see the crew at Trax. Thanks, guys.
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0: Decisions, Fade at 98. Cool. How about Bob there? Hey, he's just razzing me the whole time we're doing our little interview there. He's so good at it, though. But then at the end, you know, Bob, he's actually a big softy inside. He started getting all emotional. He's very, very proud of that track store in 25 years. So they're really throwing this big sale to thank you, the customers. So make sure you pop by and see them. Thank them. You can comment. I got a photo up on our Facebook page before they left a minute ago. I said, well, let's take a photo. And I said, I'll hold up the sandals that you're teasing me about. And as soon as I lifted them up, Terry says, ooh, I can smell those sandals. So yeah, maybe it is time for me to to buy a new one for sure.
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playing the coolest music from the 80s, 90s, and 2K. 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

Nickelback, Sonata A Cool. Of course, new album on the way. They announced, what is it, October 28th ish? Right before Halloween there. And the new single they posted like a little teaser of on their socials. It's pretty, well, raring to go, I'll say that much. They sound angry. I don't know what's got their poop in a group, but they sound a little angry. Check that out coming out end of October. Gregor, 98 Minute Music Marathon. We got the 90s and newer stuff. Here's Shaggy.

Every Thursday we share our toxic traits. And yeah, sure, some people might call them rude, but I say I'm being open and vulnerable, and it's okay to share things that are not so great about ourselves. If you missed it earlier, it's time to share my toxic trait. Did you know that you're toxic? Did you know that you're toxic? Started doing these a while ago because it feels good to admit this kind of stuff. And I have to say, we've been buying a lot of these McDonald's World Cup meals that were out there. My son got quite into the World Cup, quite into soccer, and he really wanted some of these cups. So, of course, I thought the Grimace one was the coolest. He was like, huh? He doesn't even know who Grimace is. They don't really use those characters that much anymore. So, anyways, he wanted Lamina Mall or whatever it was. So I bought some the other day, and I'm driving home, and I, you know, as you tend to do, or at least I admit I do, I dabbled in the old bag and stole a couple of French fries. But, and this is where the toxic trait comes in. Then I get home, and the package that I was stealing the fries from, I gave to my son, and then I kept the full untouched fries for myself, just so that I could have a few extra fries. You know? I know, I'm not perfect, but that's what this is. It's admitting some faults. It's okay. It's my toxic trait. Scragger at 98 Cool, 90s and newer stuff, Dreams from the Cranberries.

Destiny's Child. I'm going to say the name of the winner of our Race for Kids tickets. The big 100-lapper coming to Sutherland Automotive Speedway this weekend. It's done in conjunction with our good friends at the Patterson Children's Hospital Foundation. Shauna Marie, she's the one who won the tickets today. Thanks for listening, Shauna Marie. Thanks for texting. Enjoy the races and go check them out this weekend. Gates open at 3 on Saturday.

0: 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Looking forward to the artists coming this year. And so many great performers from years gone by. 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
15: This is Venice Ferguson with your Saskatoon weather. Sunny and a high of 31 today. Tonight, partly cloudy. There is a slight chance of showers and risk of thunderstorm in the evening, low 17. Tomorrow, sunshine and a high of 29. And then sunshine, high 33 Saturday, high 29 Sunday.
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0: tonight.
1: My soul sister Sarah is going to be back today. Unfortunately, we're not working together. With Steve being off, she's going to do the afternoon shift. So, by the way, she's not here yet. Make sure you razz her relentlessly. Phone, text all afternoon about her being a big fan of Good Burger, the movie. Too funny. Anyway, so yeah, I guess Steve's gone to a wedding, though, so he's going to be off for a couple of days. But actually, that reminded me, though. I said, well, for my Thursday top three, why don't I do the top three wedding beers? Because it is wedding season. Maybe you've got one coming up this weekend. Number three for me is the post-ceremony beer. This is after they've been pronounced husband and wife. You survived the, you know, quote-unquote boring part. They're going to go do their pictures, and you, hey, time to get the party started, right? Number two, the arrival beer. This is the one that you first order when you get to the venue for, like, the dinner and the dance and stuff. Everybody's all sharp looking, you know, dressed to the nines. You're seeing people you haven't in years, and then a waiter's cruising by, and you're like, hey, buddy, let's get her going. Let's get this party started. It's going to be a long night. And then number one, top three wedding beers. To me, it's actually the beer for the night before the wedding. Like, it doesn't get better than those. Maybe you're from out of town. Maybe you know people coming in from out of town. Inevitably, like, some kind of text chain gets going. Hey, where are we all meeting up? And it doesn't even matter where you meet up. It's just like, it has the potential to be better than the actual wedding night party. Of course, you just have to be careful, though, because there's always a responsible Ron in the group, and he's just like, hey, let's not get too hard. We don't want to be hung over tomorrow for the wedding. And you're like, oh, hush up, Ron. Pipe down over there. Keep those in mind if you're going to a wedding this weekend. My top three wedding beers. It's the Backstreet Boys now. Yeah.

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Things can only get better. Just before that, Taylor Swift, after 11 o'clock, had a text here on the Secret Rewards text line from Justin. He says, man, that Taylor Swift song you played yesterday was so funny. There's a website I found this. I think it's been around for a while. Sorry if I'm late to the party here. But it's basically, this guy does like, I'm assuming these are AI songs of what specific artists sound like to people that are not fans. Like I saw there was one for Red Hot Chili Peppers, you know, and it was all, everything was California and kind of funky sounding. And then there was the newest one that he had just posted was this one. This is what Taylor Swift sounds like to people that are not Swifties. Get away.

she's, I'm sorry, I don't mind her. You know, she's a very smart businesswoman. Very catchy music, but that is, that hits close to home there. That is, it's the ice, ice. It's true, all of her songs do sound like that. Just saying. Craig, we're on our way to lunchtime. Martin Solveig, Dragonette now.

0: Everything But the Girl, Missing, came out in 94. We got all the 90s and newer stuff for you. Still coming up before lunchtime, NSYNC. Got some Alanis Morissette, REM, Kelly Clarkson shortly, too. Saw somebody complaining on the Saskatoon Reddit page that there is no mosquito spray in town. I've also felt this. We went to four places before we finally ended up tracking like a rare bottle left. Like, they have just been awful this year, and it was, I don't know, normally it's not bad by now, but I think it was just like a bit of a late start to the season for them. I don't know, I thought they would have been worse in the heat, but they're relentless, my goodness. Anyways, on the Saskatoon Reddit page, they were saying, geez, we went to Lathy Pool, they were awful, decided to pack up, and we went to the Mayfair Pool, and it was just as bad. So, I don't know, geez, we were at Riversdale the other day, and I actually thought that they weren't too bad over there, but maybe they've gotten worse again. It's just a bad season for mosquitoes, that's for sure.
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98 Cool. Scrigger on our way to lunchtime. Remember, Steve's off for a couple of days. Sarah's going to get you through the rest of Thursday there. Nice little photo on our 98 Cool Saskatoon socials. Nice photo of the exact moment I held up my sandal that I bought at Trax. Hey, it was a while ago now. Anyways, as soon as I held it up, Terry was like, ooh, I can smell those. Yeah, definitely time to go shopping and get some new ones. She and Bob were here earlier. Of course, it's their 25th anniversary this year, and they just kicked off today, this morning, the biggest sale ever in their history. They got 25% off store-wide. I think there's like a couple of small exceptions, like work boots or something or other. But for the most part, that minimum purchase, you get a huge gift bag, which is filled with like $300 worth of stuff. There's socks and all kinds of cool things in there. They're also giving away every hour $250 gift cards, like between now and the end of day Sunday. That's a lot of gift cards to go flying out the doors there. So I know I'm going to be popping by, not just because I need new sandals. But they got these cool new, they're called Back 70 shoes. I saw them on their socials. Anyways, they look awesome. They kind of look like old Adidas almost or something. So yeah, I'm going to go pop by and check it out. And what a Saskatoon staple they are. Just super awesome. And by the way, they also said for their anniversary here, they have a candy bar set up in the store, like one of those like tons of different candies and stuff. I was like, okay, you had me a candy bar. I'm coming shopping for sure. Here's Candy Store, Faber Drive, 98 Cool now.

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13: This is Venice Ferguson with your Saskatoon weather. Sunny today and a high of 31. The humidex will make it feel like 37. Tonight, partly cloudy. There is a slight chance of showers and risk of thunderstorm through the night, low 17. Sunny tomorrow, high 29, and then nothing but sunshine. High 33 Saturday, high 29 on Sunday, and highs continuing to approach 30 through the new work week.
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Spice the Song Cool. Remember, Sarah in here shortly. Get you through the rest of Thursday. See, she's got some 90s and newer stuff on the way, including Mariah Carey, her song, of course, the big Christmas one, featured in the Love Actually movie. And it's weird to talk about that right now, considering it's, you know, July and 31 degrees outside. But they announced, and I know my wife's going to freak out about this, a Love Actually. It's kind of like a tour. They do this at TCU sometimes, and I hope maybe TCU gets this. They put the movie on, like a projected screen, but then there's like a live orchestra doing the music live. So I guess leading up to Christmas this year, they're going to do a 30-date tour of this kind of show. And it said in the press release here, it says U.S. and Canada dates, but then when I look through the dates that are listed, I don't see any Canadian ones. So maybe they just haven't announced them yet. Maybe we are going to get it. Hey, TCU, are you listening? Would love to have it there. Just saying. Sarah's on the way in. 90s and newer stuff now from Sarah McLachlan.

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11: Good afternoon. This is your news for Thursday, July 23rd. Southwest Saskatchewan is under a heat warning with daytime highs in the low to mid 30s combined with overnight lows in the high teens. That will persist through the weekend into early next week. For northern Saskatchewan, including south to Tisdale and Melford, is an air quality warning due to wildfire smoke from fires in northern Saskatchewan and northern Manitoba. While Saskatoon and Prince Albert are not part of the heat warning, the temperatures will be around 30 degrees today, and the humidex will make it feel in the mid to upper 30s. As part of the Saskatoon Extreme Heat and Air Quality Emergency Response Plan, all spray pad hours have been extended to 10 p.m. starting today, going through Monday. Spray pads open at 10 a.m. Cool down locations in Saskatoon can be found in our online story. Around 3:45 this morning, Saskatoon police responded to an assault in progress at an apartment building in the 1900 block of 22nd Street West. Officers located an injured woman near the front doors of the building. In a news release, police say she was the victim of a domestic assault. Officers went to a unit in the building and arrested a suspect. A 24-year-old Saskatoon man has been charged with aggravated assault and assault by suffocation. The cyclospora outbreak plaguing the U.S. has yet to impact Canada and Saskatchewan. Medical health officer with the Saskatchewan Health Authority, Dr. Simon Kapaj, says cyclospora is a parasite that comes from contaminated food and water. and lives in the small intestine. The culprit sending many people to the hospital in the U.S. is iceberg lettuce, specifically from Taco Bell. He says there are currently zero reported cases of the tummy trouble-inducing parasite in this province and in the country. In sports, Week 8 of the CFL begins tonight in Regina as the Rough Riders host the Edmonton Elks. Kickoff for Mosaic, 7 o'clock. In baseball, the Berries have held the hot bat since the All-Star break, scoring 38 runs in their last two games. Saskatoon continues their road trip against Fort McMurray tonight at 7:05. In Toronto, the Jays' offense stalled again with just four hits in a 4-2 defeat to Tampa last night. The Jays look to avoid the series sweep today. Shane Bieber is on the mound. In hockey, early this morning, the Chicago Blackhawks announced they've signed franchise icon Patrick Kane to a two-year, $16 million deal, carrying an annual average wage of $8 million per season. In the weather, sunny, high 31 today. Tonight, partly cloudy. There's a chance of showers and risk of thunderstorm overnight, low 17. Tomorrow, sunny and a high of 29. And then it's sunny and hot. Right now, it's 26 degrees in Saskatoon. I'm Venice Ferguson, and that's your news.
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14: Hello, it's Sarah filling in for Steve the next couple of days. 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

Break Smart, 1, 2, 3, 98 Cool, playing the 90s and newer stuff. It's Sarah filling in for Steve. 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Been off the last couple of days. I had to triple check a couple of times that today was, in fact, a Thursday. You want to get those requests in? 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This one going out to Sharon, who says she'd love to hear some Goo Goo Dolls because she can't get enough since they were here.

Nelly Furtado, All Good Things, 98 Cool, playing the 90s and newer stuff. It's Sarah filling in for Steve. He's got the next couple of days off. I had the last couple of days off playing a little bit of musical chairs here over the next couple of days. Welcome to your Thursday edition of your Retro Lunchbox Lunch Hour. You got a request? Shoot me a text. Give me a

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Mariana's Trench and Stutter are 98 Cool, playing the 90s and newer stuff. 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And of course, you know, I will take any chance I get to toss on some Moffitts, and that is exactly what I am doing. I'm tossing on Bang Bang Boom.

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12: This is Venice Ferguson with your Saskatoon weather. Sunny today and a high of 31. The Humidex will make it feel like 37. Tonight, partly cloudy. There is a slight chance of showers and risk of thunderstorm through the night, low 17. Sunny tomorrow, high 29, and then nothing but sunshine. High 33 Saturday, high 29 on Sunday, and highs continuing to approach 30 through the new work week.
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Chad Kroeger, Josie Scott, and Hero 98 Cool, Nickelback, getting ready to release their next album. It's been a couple of years. This one coming out in October, and hopefully that means they'll start touring to promote it next year. I can only imagine that maybe there's a stop in Saskatoon for that one. Fingers crossed. Still a couple more minutes to get in your requests for the Retro Lunchbox Lunch Hour. 306-938-9800. You can call or text. Still going to be super hot out there today. Lots of sunshine. 31 for a high, already sitting at 29. And yeah, it's going to be hot over the weekend as well. Highs around 30 and just tons of sunshine. Let's keep it rolling with some Coldplay and Clocks.

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Jewel, Standing Still, 98 Cool. Playing the 90s and newer stuff. It's Sarah filling in for Steve this afternoon. And if you are standing still outside, it's going to get hot. Sunny and 31 today, and pretty much going to be like that throughout the entire weekend. Highs around 30, tons of sunshine, sitting at 28 degrees right now. But come Monday, sunny at 26 with a low of 14 and clear for Monday, which is going to be fantastic to welcome the Saskatoon Berries back to Cairns Field, as we now know that Bark in the Park has officially found a new day, and it is the upcoming game this Monday. Again, weather's not going to be too hot, which is fantastic. Berry's first home game back after a good stretch on the road. They're currently on game 5 of 8 of their road trip tonight and tomorrow in Fort McMurray, and then they're in Sylvan Lake for Saturday, Sunday, before returning home Monday for the Bark in the Park night. More info can be found at 98cool.ca. Here's the Bare Naked Ladies.

0: John Legend, All of Me, 98 Cool, playing the 90s and newer stuff. A bit of a twang to the ticker today. If you're a huge fan of Harry Potter like I am, knowing that Daniel Radcliffe started the series when he was about 11, he's turning 37 today. Yeah, for a big Harry Potter fan, that's a bit of a twang to the ticker. Michelle Williams from Destiny's Child, also celebrating a birthday today. She's 47. Marlon Wayans, who is Shorty Meeks in Scary Movie. He's the FBI agent Marcus Copeland in White Chicks. Currently working on White Chicks 2. It's in development right now, but he's 54 today. And then Woody Harrelson and Slash both celebrating birthdays today. So let's do a little bit of a quick mashup of both of their showbiz beginnings. We got Cheers and Roses.
1: Excuse me. My name's Woody Boyd. I'm a friend of Coach's. Is he around?
2: Cat and the mouse don't play together. They're mortal enemies. They don't even know the same game.
3: Hey, what about that scene where the guy cuts her head off? I mean, there's no way her head's gonna come off in one clean cut like that.
0: I love it. So Woody is 65 today. Slash is 61. Some twangs through the ticker this afternoon. Here's Our Lady Peace and Clemzy.

Eiffel 65, 98 Cool, playing the 90s and newer stuff. Going to be a hot one out there today. Sunny and 31. And that's pretty much what it's going to be like the next couple of days as well. Looking ahead to Saturday, though, Saturday's high 33. Could possibly see some shower Saturday night. So not sure as of yet if the race for the kids superstock over at the Sutherland Automotive Speedway is going to happen. But, you know, it's Saskatchewan. Weather's going to change on a dime here. So we'll have to wait and see. But despite that, I do have some tickets up for grabs to go check out one of the many races that are still yet to come, which includes the Bridge City 200, the Show and Shine kickoff, event number 10, which sees things like Superstocks and Bandoleros and just so much fun over at Sutherland. So to get in to win, hopefully, again, fingers crossed that we get a chance to see the races on Saturday and the weather can hold out. But if you want in to win some tickets to go check out the races, just text RACE to 306-938-9800.

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17: This is Venice Ferguson with your Saskatoon weather. Sunny today and a high of 31. The Humidex will make it feel like 37. Tonight, partly cloudy. There is a slight chance of showers and risk of thunderstorm through the night, low 17. Sunny tomorrow, high 29, and then nothing but sunshine. High 33 Saturday, high 29 on Sunday, and highs continuing to approach 30 through the new work week.
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Magic 98 Cool playing the 90s and newer stuff. It's Sarah in for Steve. Another hot couple of days out there for us. Lots of sunshine. Highs around 30. Currently sitting at 28 degrees right now. Still have yet to hear our City Center Bingo Work Song of the Day. I know we kind of don't normally do this, but I'll give you another little listen to what you are going to be looking out for with our bingo song of the day. It's the Fugees and Killing Me Softly. Drumming.

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5: Hey there, it's Derek Chesney here of the Saskatoon Crime Stoppers. This week on Crime Stoppers Unmasked, we're asking for the public's help in identifying a chronic shoplifting suspect. The frequent shoplifter to Saskatoon's Preston Crossing area is described by staffs being a Caucasian male in his mid-40s. He is small in stature, around 5'6", and has a slim build. The male is seen on numerous occasions wearing a gray Under Armour hoodie and a black ball cap. Photos of the suspect can be seen on Facebook, Instagram, and our homepage. 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

Tiffany, Nadia Cool, and before that, One Direction, who are celebrating their 16th anniversary of forming. They were discovered back in 2010 on The X Factor. And one thing I'm not sure we'd see the boys doing is German deer calling. Get to that in just a second. Quick look at the forecast. Lots of sunshine today. Going to be a hot one. 31 for a high today. Sitting at 29 degrees right now. Yeah, so can't imagine the boys from One Direction entering in a German deer calling competition. And this year's was already held. And this is what it sounds like. Yeah, that's weird. So each of the contestants, a bit of a visual for you, have their mouth wrapped around this large wooden tube that slides. Apparently, though, this is an 800-year-old tradition, using simple tools like horns, shells, handcrafted devices like that wooden tube thing, as they try to mimic everything from a young deer to dominant males during rutting season. Yeah, again, can't imagine the voice from One Direction doing a deer calling competition.

0: New Radicals, 98 Cool, playing the 90s and newer stuff. It's Sarah filling in for Steve. He's off for a couple of days. I was also just off for a couple of days. Got to remind myself that it is, in fact, a Thursday and a hot one at that. Already at 29 degrees, 31 for a high today. Going to be 30 and sunny over the next couple of days, cooling off a bit Monday. 26 for a high in the sun, which will be great for the berries game coming up here Monday, which will be our makeup for the Bark in the Park game. And speaking of baseball, I absolutely love this. So Glenn Powell, who has been making a name for himself recently, he was a voice of Fox McCloud in the new Super Mario Galaxy movie. He did the remake of The Running Man, Chad Powers, which is such a funny show. He was in the remake of Twisters, doing a lot of like rom-coms as well. But he has now been cast to star as Yankees legend Lou Gehrig in an upcoming biopic. It'll be directed by Richard Linklater, produced by lifetime Yankees fan Lauren Michaels. And here's an MLB archive with Lou.
1: First baseman Lou Gehrig hung up an amazing mark by playing in 2,130 consecutive games. Then a fatal disease attacked baseball's Iron Man. In Yankee Stadium, Gehrig made his last public appearance.
2: Today, I consider myself the luckiest man on the face of the earth.
3: 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Thank you.
0: Sadly, though, Lou would die at 37, but Babe Ruth would even come back to speak that day. And now the question becomes, with Glenn Powell playing Lou Gehrig, who should play the Great Bambino in the movie? No production start date on the movie yet, but things are definitely underway. Here's Sean Desmond. He's going to be here in just about a week, next Friday at the Saskatoon X.

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Lisa Loeb, Nadia Cool playing the 90s and newer stuff. Still can't believe the story coming out this morning. In a recent interview, William Shatner and his daughter Melanie disclosed that they both fought stage 4 cancer at the same time a couple years ago, and that they're now both cancer free. And thankfully, because of that, they're now launching a health related podcast together next week called No Time But Now. I love that.

Shatner said that he found gratitude in everyday things like hummingbirds, playing with his dogs, spending time with his kids and his family. He said, I'm aware of the magic of it all. And so because of that, yeah, they're launching a podcast next Wednesday called No Time But Now, where they'll interview like health experts and other cancer survivors. In case you're wondering, Shatner just turned 95. His daughter Melanie is 61. And yeah, it's nice to see that they're going to share their journey and encourage people to go get tested.

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9: This is Venice Ferguson with your Saskatoon weather. Sunny today and a high of 31. The Humidex will make it feel like 37. Tonight, partly cloudy. There is a slight chance of showers and risk of thunderstorm through the night, low 17. Sunny tomorrow, high 29, and then nothing but sunshine. High 33 Saturday, high 29 on Sunday, and highs continuing to approach 30 through the new work week.
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Theory of a Dead Man, Santa Monica, 98 Cool. They are the opening band for the Saskatoon exhibition next week, a week from today, playing the grandstands next Thursday. Then our guy, Sean Desmond, taking the stage Friday next week. So excited. Can't believe, though, that July is already coming to an end next week. We're going to have an extended exhibition as well, but your tickets into the X will get you into tickets for all of the shows that are happening at the exhibition. A lovely day in Saskatoon, a hot one. 31 in the sunshine today, sitting at 21 right now. In fact, this whole next week looks like it's going to be just sunny, highs around 30. It's going to be hot. Great chance to get into the car wash. I got a couple of Gulf's car wash is up for grabs for that. All you need to do is text Dusty to 306-938-9800 because of all the heat. It's definitely going to be dusty. Great opportunity to go get your car washed at Gulf's. Again, text Dusty to 306-938-9800.

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Eddie Vedder, Heart's Son, 98 Cool, playing the 90s and newer stuff. The Berries announcing that their Bark in the Park game has now found a new day, and it's this upcoming Monday, which is so exciting because Monday is really the only day in the next, I'd say, 7 days where it's not 30 degrees. Monday calling for sun, high of 26, and then Monday night clear and 14, which will be fantastic for an evening at the ballpark, especially for our canine Poochies. And it will be the Berries' first home game in a good long stretch as they're on the road right now. Game 5 of 8 of the road trip is tonight in Fort McMurray. That's where they'll play again tomorrow night, too, before heading to Sylvan Lake Saturday and Sunday. Then, yeah, back home Monday night for their Bark in the Park game. So excited!

Katy Perry last night, and Nadia Cool playing the 90s and newer stuff. And before that, we heard our City Center Bingo work song of the day, which today was the Fugees Killing Me Softly. Big congrats going out to Lindsay, who today has won herself $50 to go to City Center Bingo and hopefully turn that into some bigger bucks. Don't worry, still a few more days to play. Gregor will have another City Center Bingo work song tomorrow just after 9 o'clock for you to listen to. I'll be here in the afternoon to give away some more bingo bucks with Steve away for the next few days. And he picked a couple of great days to be away. Tons and tons of sunshine over the next week. Could see a slight chance of some showers tonight, but 31 for a high today. Already sitting at 30. It's a toasty one out there. Here's Avril Lavigne, keep holding on.

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High energy, great hits, and zero fluff.

0: the 90s and newer stuff now. The Odyssey is definitely shaping up to be a box office hit. Currently has a 97% audience approval rating on Rotten Tomatoes, which is very, very high. But Elon Musk seems to be griping a bit about it. So as of right now, he said that before the year ends, Gronk Image is going to make a full-length movie of the Odyssey that is historically accurate and true to the art of Homer. If that were to fail, he also agreed that with a fan suggestion to give Mel Gibson $100 million to make an accurate adaptation. And in all of this, Christopher Nolan, who directed The Odyssey, compares AI to a transparent Trojan horse made of glass. So there is that.
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1: 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Looking forward to the artists coming this year. 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
11: This is Venice Ferguson with your Saskatoon weather. Sunny today and a high of 31. The Humidex will make it feel like 37. Tonight, partly cloudy. There is a slight chance of showers and risk of thunderstorm through the night, low 17. Sunny tomorrow, high 29, and then nothing but sunshine. High 33 Saturday, high 29 on Sunday, and highs continuing to approach 30 through the new work week.
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cool, and please don't let it rain Saturday night. That is when we have our Race for the Kids Superstocks 100 out at the Sutherland Automotive Speedway. And as of right now, there is a decent chance of some showers Saturday night. But it is Saskatchewan. The weather here changes on a dime. Otherwise, though, the next couple of days are going to be absolutely scorching. 30 for highs today, tomorrow, Saturday, Sunday. It's 30 degrees right now. And speaking of the races Saturday night, still a number of races yet to come this season out at Sutherland Automotive Speedway. Got some tickets up for grabs. Just text RACE to 306-938-9800 and you're in to win.

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0: Your stuff. It's Sarah, Steve off for the next couple of days so I get to hang out in the afternoon with you guys. Not feeling too bad about that, seeing as I get to sleep in a little bit the next few mornings, but leaving Gregor on his own in the mornings, sometimes that's not a good idea. Quick look outside. It is hot out there today. It's 30 degrees right now. 31's our high. Lots of sunshine and lots of sunshine over the next couple of days, with highs around 30, and this heat is definitely not helping. A couple of twangs to the tickers I found this morning. So first off, Bon Jovi's You Give Love a Bad Name turns 40 today, because that makes me feel a lot older, because I also turned 40 this week. Yep, twang to the ticker. Marlon Wayans turns 54 today. Shorty in the Scary Movie franchise. Marcus Copeland, the FBI agent from White Chicks, also working on White Chicks 2. Apparently that's in development. And then Woody Harrelson and Slash also celebrating the same birthday today. So there's a quick mashup of both of their showbiz beginnings. It's Cheers and Roses.
1: Excuse me, my name's Woody Boy. I'm a friend of Coach's. Is he around?
2: Cat and a mouse don't play together. They're mortal enemies. They don't even know the same game.
3: Hey, what about that scene where the guy cuts her head off? I mean, there's no way her head's gonna come off in one clean cut like that.
0: So yeah, Woody Harrelson turning 65/61.

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2: It's the Saskatoon Berries Report. Holy moly, have we had the Energy City Cactus Rats number. We scored 38 runs against them in just two games between Tuesday night and last night. Maybe they should just be called the City Cactus Rats, because they didn't bring any energy. I don't know. I guess they were in energy saver mode. Anyways, tonight the Berries road trip continues in the MAC. There's also a game this weekend in Sylvan Lake before the team finally returns home post All-Star break to the patch to play in front of the Jam fan, Cairns Field. Now, on Monday, it's Bark in the Park night, and that was rained out back in June, remember? So that means everything that was planned for that, though, will now take place this Monday. So get your leash, round up your four-legged friend. It's $2 hot dogs, dog races, the Pooch Smooch Cam, which I'm a little nervous about, and don't miss the dog versus human contest. That's all on Monday. We're a half a game out of first. Regular season starting to wind down. Let's go, Berries. That's your Berries Report.
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0: Naked Ladies, 1 week, Naughty A Cool. Just a heads up on Warman heading on to Circle Drive. I believe it's west between the Warman overpass to the Ashridge overpass. It is just massively backed up, so avoid the area if you can.
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See ya, Cheap Thrills, 98 Cool, playing the 90s and newer stuff. It's Sarah in for Steve this afternoon. It is a hot one out there, sitting at 30 degrees right now.

Jan Arden, 98 Cool, playing the 90s and newer stuff. Again, a big heads up if you're heading on Warman Road, take the off-ramp onto Circle Drive, heading towards Preston Crossing and Attridge. From the Warman Overpass on Circle to the Attridge Overpass, heading kind of west and south, completely backed up. Avoid the area if you can, and then Idlewild heading south between

0: 38th and 33rd is also completely backed up. And then, yeah, your typical intersections on Circle at Avenue C, and then Idlewild as well, and then on Marquis Drive and Idlewild, that's also pretty backed up right now. So keep those in mind. If you can kind of avoid the major areas, please do so, because a lot of them are pretty backed up right now.
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Chaos and Crab Bucket, 98 Cool, playing the 90s and newer stuff. It's Sarah in for Steve. It's a hot one out there. 30 degrees right now, 31 for a high today, and that's what it's going to be like over the next few days. Get in to win some car washes thanks to Gulfs, especially with all this heat. Great chance to get out there and wash the car. To win those, all you need to do is text Dusty to 306-938-9800. Also mentioned as a twang to the ticker today that Bon Jovi's You Give Love a Bad Name turns 40 today. There's one of his other big hits, It's My Life.

0: Snow, everybody wants to be like you, and in this heat, I am kind of okay. If we saw some snow, it is so hot. 30 degrees right now, 31 for a high today, only 29 tomorrow, but then 33 on Saturday. It's going to be oh so hot. Saturday night, though, we are expecting a decent chance of some showers. I'm hoping that with Saskatchewan being like it is, that the weather changes on a dime. Because this Saturday night is supposed to be the race for the kids superstock over at Sutherland Automotive Speedway. So we'll have to wait to hear if that has been postponed or not. I know they have a couple of rainout dates set at the Speedway. But I do have some passes up for grabs. All you need to do is text RACE to 306-938-9800 and, yeah, get in to win those.
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Fading like a flower, Natty A. Cool fading a bit in this hot weather. Holy cow. Looks good for Monday, though. That's our cooler day with 26 for a high, and that's when our berries are back home. Monday night is actually going to be the postponed Bark in the Park night, so great night to take the dogs out to Karen's Field for the berries game. They're currently on an 8-game road trip, playing number 5 tonight over in Fort McMurray. That's where they'll play again tomorrow night. Then Sylvan Lake Saturday, Sunday. Then, yeah, Bark in the Park Monday night.

looked out of heaven. 98 Cool mentioned earlier we could see some rain Saturday night, hoping that Saskatchewan weather will kind of take that turn on a dime and the showers can kind of hold off until maybe Sunday, because Saturday night is supposed to be the race for the kids, a Superstock 100 over at Sutherland Automotive Speedway. So we'll have to wait and see. But we do have some Sutherland Automotive passes to hand out, and we are sending Jason to the races. But keep it locked here to 98 Cool. We'll have more prizes to give away.

0: Chantel Kreviatsik, Nadia Cool, playing the 90s and newer stuff. Traffic around town seems to be the usual suspects, which is usually on Circle Drive, right around Miller, just past the Warman underpass, overpass. Same with Avenue C and Circle Drive over by, like, Denny's and the Co-op and stuff. Those are usually backed up around this time. And then, yeah, over at Marquis Drive and Idlewild North there, with some of the closures going on around that side of town, that intersection is definitely backed up a bit, too. But, yeah, just take her easy, crank the tunes, and have some fun.
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dog's eye view, everything falls apart. And, ooh, did I say park? I was just going to say, with dog's eye view, the dogs are heading to the park. The Barry's Bark in the Park game that was postponed due to the weather in June has now been scheduled for this upcoming Monday, which is the Barry's first game back after an 8-game road trip. So, yeah, weather looks fantastic for Monday night, too. Clear and 14. So great night for a ball to take the dogs out to the park.

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